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I cut so much you thought I was a DJ. 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S-C-N-O-O-P-D-O-double-G. 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

AK-47, now stop that. 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Subscribe, get your issue. 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
1: Oh, yeah. Round and round, round and round. 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
1: Yeah. Shorty, I know what you need. 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

Mommy, listen, I feel your love for me, baby, and how it moved through you. 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Listen, I'm never home, I always get up and go. 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

sell. 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
1: 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Woo! Every Friday night. That's House in the Zone with DJ Ant B and Rob Swinger. Right here on OG 979. I can hear the beat now.
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0: Hey, it's your boy Chubb Rock. 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
2: Attention, all ladies. The Candyman is on the prowl. And for those that want to get busy, you got to speak up now.
3: This rock, this time, is one of a kind, blowing your mind like only the Candyman can. 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This is what you've been missing, listen to my...

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3: 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I wish I had a girl who looked good. I would call her. Wish I had a rabbit in a hat with a bat and a 6-4 and 4.

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1: Yeah,
0: wanna
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0: see me stick 9-inch nails to each one of my eyelids?
1: Uh-huh.
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0: city to city, state to state, with DJ Frost and, of course, DJ Feel X, Rob Swinger. We always dig in the crates. Weekend Warriors, baby, every Saturday. Sure.
1: When I say one call, you say that's all. 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

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I'm the man from the big B.A. Won't you come play around my way? And listen to what I gotta say. 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

0: this, but back to the lecture at hand. Perfection is perfected, so I'ma let them understand from a young G's perspective. And before me, they got a trick, I have to find a contraceptive. You never know, she could be earning her man and learning her man, and at the same time burning her man. 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
1: Yeah.
0: And that's realer than real deal, holy.

the grease. 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

0: Mafia. Yeah. 9-5 for that. Woo. Little C's, little Kim, Big Papa in the. Woo. Yeah. Bringing it straight to your life.
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0: Instagram. 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

0: Hardwick, Chum Rock, and of course, the crew. And Magic. Marissa, the authentic Caribbean. Every Saturday, right here on OG 979. Who but us?
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Subscribe, get your issue. 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

Mommy, listen, I feel your love for me, baby, and how it moved through you. I've been longing for the moment to talk the truth to you. Listen, I'm never home, I always get up and go. 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
1: Damn, little mama. You know you thick as hell, know what I'm saying? 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Me and my gonna be together, know what I'm saying? 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You know, you got them big hips.

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8: Rather than piss out.
9: Big shout to all of our military folks out there. Big shout to all of our educators still on vacation. The bikini lines, very nice. Big shout to all them truck drivers out there. Big shout to all of the TSA workers. And let me tell you, all of the gate agents, they get abused, man. Mm-hmm. When they canceled all them flights the other day, up top, New York, New Jersey, because of the rain and the flooding, they caught hell.
10: Were you cursing them out, Jeff?
9: I was not cursing them out. Mm-hmm. I just looked at the rain and said, I wouldn't want to fly in this anyway. So I got on the Amtrak.
10: He was bumming.
9: And let me tell you, I got a thing about the Amtrak when we come back, too. All right, Marvin Dixon's in the building.
11: Good day, my brother. How's everything?
9: Very nice, my brother. Very nice. And, of course, Eduardo.
12: Buenos dias.
9: Very nice. And, of course, Rob Swinger.
13: On the same size as the tree.
9: Now, let me tell you, man, full menu. Throwback of the day, musical history with DJ Frost. Frost is in that $5 and change mix. I have a hip-hop question for the crew and all the listeners. All right, Jive Nation is jiving.
10: You know it.
9: And let's start this thing. I want to talk about something that was old and maybe it's new again. Mm-hmm. All right, the Chub Rock Show. Chub Rock.

0: All right, people. So for the 4th of July weekend, we went to Cleveland. Big shout out to all of those folks down there, especially the beautiful Adina Howard. Adina's so fine, it's ridiculous, man.
1: Hi, Adina.
0: And big shout to Mo Tucker.
1: Hi, Mo.
0: And her sister that came and hung out with
1: Mo
0: us.
1: Hi, Mo Tucker.
0: And big shout. After that, we did this area called Pleasantville, New Jersey. Never heard of it in my life.
1: Yeah, I know.
0: But it's on the coast.
2: Mm-hmm. Actually, I've heard of it.
0: Yeah, I never heard of it.
1: That's a Jersey show over there.
0: Jersey
2: coast,
0: show.
2: Yeah, yeah.
1: Yep.
0: And it was beautiful, man. Mm-hmm. It was beautiful, man. I had a good time with those folks out there. But it started, well, it didn't start. It was raining for days there, but then it was torrential. And woke up, we was hanging out with my brother DJ Bentrock and his queen. And I woke up kind of earlier than I was supposed to, looked on my phone and seen you over.
1: Canceled.
0: Canceled. Flight over. Mm-hmm. Click this and see options. Click the button. No options. The options was like for days away.
3: You know where he was flying, right? He was flying off of the notorious Frontier Airlines.
1: Oh, yeah. You ain't get no options.
0: No options. But Dub was on
3: Delta.
0: Delta, and he didn't have no options until later.
3: Mm-hmm. Oh, no, I had options. Remember, I got here.
0: No, but you didn't have a lot of options. You was at the airport a long time.
3: Yeah, but there were still options.
1: Mm-hmm.
0: So I decided, because I needed to get back, to go on the old school way, the train, Amtrak, okay?
3: Oh, I thought you was talking about the number two, the Flatbush.
0: No, not that old school. Amtrak, B.
1: Mm-hmm.
0: Now, I've taken Amtrak back in the day from New York to D.C. to go to the old BT.
1: BET.
0: But nothing past that.
1: Mm-hmm.
0: So this is the train that actually goes from New York to New Orleans.
1: Okay.
0: The Crescent train. And then you can get to Atlanta.
1: Did you like the Amtrak?
3: You took too long to answer.
0: If I was able to get a room, I would have loved it.
1: Okay.
0: But I was just sitting in a chair. You're squeezed up like a pretzel, even though the chairs are comfortable.
1: The chairs, they have big chairs on Amtrak.
0: Right, the chairs are comfortable. But sitting up for 18 hours,
1: mm-hmm.
0: it takes a minute to get used to that.
1: Bob, you travel Amtrak before? Do you like it?
4: I've taken it before.
1: You like it?
4: It was cool.
1: I took Amtrak one time. I took the auto train
4: uh-huh.
1: there from D.C. area was to Sanford, Florida.
4: I took mine from Philly to New York.
0: Yeah. So you put your car on there.
1: You put my car on there. I was going down from, at the time I was living in New York, and I was going to check out my mom-in-law. I thought it was dope, Amtrak.
0: Were you guys in a room?
1: No.
0: So you just sitting in the chair?
1: I was sitting in the chair. I had the chair reclined. It was like, it almost like laid back. It was cool. It was a big chair though. It was almost like first class chair.
0: No, it was a comfortable chair, and it does go back. But it was uncomfortable for 18 hours.
1: Woo!
0: But I will do it again.
1: Yeah, Amtrak is.
0: But I'm gonna try to get the room.
1: Yeah.
0: All right, we got more. The Chubb Rock Show. Ciao.

know we optimo, y'all switch to sweet and don't repeat. 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

0: Chubb, in all your years of performances around the world, country, whatever, what is the most uncomfortable, travel you ever had?
1: I got one. The most uncomfortable travel I ever had. I can't remember where we were coming from. I was on a plane with him, with Dub, and the plane wouldn't land.
2: Okay, I remember that way.
0: It went down.
1: Went back up.
0: Yeah.
2: And the turbulence.
1: Was ridiculous.
2: I was enjoying it, but he was like,
0: "Weren't y'all going to Alaska?"
1: No, Alaska. We were comfortable, but that was dangerous because the guy landed on an angle and scraped the wing that caught on fire.
0: I remember you saying that.
2: Yeah.
1: But there was nobody on the plane.
3: Oh wow!
1: It was like the performers. Mm-hmm. And that was and maybe two, three people.
0: And the pilot.
1: You know, we had plenty of space.
3: Wow.
0: My most uncomfortable. Trying to be cheap. I'm young and green in the entertainment business. Got a show in San Antonio, Texas.
1: Yeah.
0: And the promoter said, I give people travel allowance. I ain't really understood what that meant then. Mm-hmm. He gave me an extra, I think back then, $300.
1: A lot of money back then.
0: I thought that was a lot. And I'm trying to be cheap and say, I'm going to keep most of this money. Because I was coming.
1: TWA.
0: I came from Houston. And I got a ride with another comedian there. And I had to go from San Antonio back to Miami. I jumped my behind on the Greyhound.
2: Yeah, that's it
0: right
2: there. I paid
0: $22 back then.
2: That bus.
0: Man, that thing stopped by 800 times. Mm-hmm. When I say I've never been that uncomfortable, it stopped at every little piece of time. Every little piece, it's like the driver said, what's over there? Let's go over there and see what's happening over there.
1: Nah, they make a lot of stops, man.
0: It took me about that bus ride was almost 40 hours. Wow. 40 hours.
3: Yeah, that bus, man. I remember taking a Chinese bus, man.
0: $22. I was so mad. Ooh.
3: Never.
1: After the throwback, I'm gonna tell you a Chinese bus story. You know what I'm saying? Cause I know what Marv is talking about, but I don't think he ever rode the Chinese bus.
0: No, never.
1: You know what I'm saying? And the area that Marv always visits in New York is the home of them.
3: Mm-hmm.
1: You know what I'm saying?
3: Yes.
1: So the throwback of the day first, then a Chinese bus story.
3: Uh-oh.
1: When we come back, the Chubb Rock Show. Cheer.
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1: That's House in the Zone with DJ Ant B and Rob Swinger right here on OG 979. I can hear the beat now.
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1: Hey! Ho! Hey!
2: So please don't try to face this, but
3: Time for the throwback song of the day. What we got there?
4: Man, I saw this Queen performing, and I was like, man, this record was dope, man. And she had one of your guys on the hook, man. The late, great Heavy D, man. Can we do Monifa?
3: Monifa.
4: I miss you, man, on that one.
3: Great record, man.
4: Yeah.
3: For the throwback of the dirt.

0: I miss you. Monifa featuring the great Heavy Diddly Diddly D. And Monifa lives here in Atlanta.
1: Really?
0: Yeah, she lives here in Atlanta.
1: She's
0: now.
1: From Atlanta. She's from Atlanta, ain't she?
0: No, she's from up there where Hev is from. I think she's a Mount Vernon girl, if not the Bronx. She's from up there.
1: Hey, Monifa.
0: And she's part of this collective that Miss Jones was telling me about. That they all go out together, almost like the alumni. Mm. With Miss Jones, Monifa, Jeanne, Gina Thompson. There's a whole collective of them.
1: That's dope. Wow, Gina Thompson.
0: Yeah, they got the hits, man. So big shout out to them. Chinese bus story when we return. All right, the Chubb Rock Show. Ciao.
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0: Nowadays, everybody wanna talk like they got something to say, but nothing comes out when they move their lips, just a bunch of gibberish. Act like they forgot about Dre.
1: All right, people, so some years back, Tom Joyner was saying on the radio that the family reunion was coming up in Orlando, Florida, and he was upset that he could never get the kids engaged in anything because all the shows were grown and sexy.
2: Right. Mm-hmm.
1: Babyface and all these cats. And he couldn't get them engaged. So I spoke to him one day and I said, yo, I can get him engaged. And he said, Chubb, how? I want to teach a beat camp, DJ camp.
2: Dope.
1: He thought it was cool. He was like, Chubb, whatever. Let's do it. He gave a budget for it. We bought 10 stations. Right. This is the funniest thing in the world. 11 o'clock at night, 2 days before the reunion, Tom calls me in a panic. Chubb, yo, what are we going to do? Do about what? I'm about to go to bed. Man, over 250 kids signed up. They never get engaged like this. I said, I told you so. Right? And hear the brilliance of Tom Jones. He said, Chubb, I'm going to work it out. Go to Guitar Center tomorrow. I said, and go there and do what? Just say Tom Joyner. And he already had his people pay for it.
2: Yeah.
1: So they loaded me up a million situations to teach the kids.
2: DJ equipment.
1: DJ equipment, laptops, keyboard controllers, software. So then, I forgot the name of the lady that was always his assistant. Said, Chubb, we got a problem. I said, what's the problem? They won't be able to ship it to us in time. I said, I'll drive it down. So we drove all of that stuff down.
3: In your Hyundai?
1: Word. In the Hyundai. We drove it all down to Orlando, Florida. And we set everything up. And then Tom Joyner came to me again, Chubb, we got a problem. What's the problem? I can't get the people I thought I was going to get to help you teach the classes. Don't worry about it. I called my cousin, Howie T. We called a whole bunch of friends, man. Teddy Rock, everybody, man. They came and they volunteered to teach the kids.
2: That's dope.
1: And we did like 20 sessions, right? So I say that to say this. One of the guys that was there and was a sponsor hit me and said, Chubb, I want to do this same thing in Boston, and I need you to come and at least start it off. So every Wednesday, I had to go to Boston to set this community center up with all this stuff. And I got there taking the Chinese bus. And the guy said, from New York to Boston, 4.5 hours. I got there in 2 hours and 45 minutes. And the Chinese bus cat was wilding, B.
2: Yeah.
1: And the whole bus was telling him to calm down.
4: You forgot to tell the part that it was $18.
1: Oh, yeah, it was only $18.
2: Yeah.
1: But I don't think he understood English.
2: No. He just got to get you there, bro.
1: Yo, my man was filming the Speed movie.
2: If it go below 60, that's it.
1: Yeah. And ain't gonna funny thing. I did it for about 9 weeks and never took a different bus.
3: Same guy.
1: Same guy.
2: Yeah, that's his route, man.
1: The exhilaration was incredible. Big shout out to the Chinese bus cats.
2: Yeah, man.
1: All right, we got more. The Chubb Rock Show. Ciao.
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0: Ghislaine Maxwell, if you know her name. And most people don't know her name. Because most black folks didn't even know about Epstein until a year, 2 years ago.
1: Mm-hmm.
0: Right? But she was the madam. She's the one who cultivated this nonsense, man,
1: mm-hmm.
0: with young women, man. So they gave her 30 years. And then your man Trump and his people went and put her in some kind of club fed type spot up in Texas. And she just caused this place to have a lockdown. And you know how?
2: How?
0: Throwing a hissy fit over a missing sweater.
2: Yeah.
0: That's the kind of special treatment a lady that trafficked kids.
2: But what kind of sweater was it, though?
0: Man, I don't care if it was a sweater made of gold.
1: Where my sweater at? Lock it down.
0: You know what I'm saying? And then, of course, the Bureau of Prisons denies that inmates with money or whatever receive preferential treatment. Lies.
2: Mm-hmm.
0: Lies. You know what I'm saying?
1: I seen Goodfellas.
0: Yeah. Bringing in steaks and lobsters and all that kind of stuff.
1: Salami.
0: Mm-hmm. You know what I'm saying? And the reality to it, man, I don't think she's going to get a pardon or nothing like that. But she's in a comfy spot. They even gave her a dog.
2: Yeah.
0: What prisoner gets a dog? You know what I'm saying? And I know that they was testing those maneuvers for people that had other kinds of psychiatric issues. But she's not one of them. You know, this preferential. You know,
3: sorry to interrupt you, but they also had a program where they had the inmates train dogs for, like, blind people.
1: They still have that.
0: Yeah, I think they still have that. But that's training dogs for to help other people.
2: Yeah.
0: You know what I'm saying? And yet this lady here, this is ridiculous, man. You know, I think she's in Bryan Federal Prison. She need to go to Rikers.
1: No, why you
0: so she can see how real it is.
1: Why you snitching on her? Because she got some connects.
0: Man.
1: She got something on somebody. That's why she getting preferential treatment.
0: Yeah, and we know what she got on somebody.
2: And speaking of somebody that got some stuff on somebody, I got some when we come back.
0: All right, let's do it. The Chubb Rock Show. Churl.

0: Fellas, y'all remember the show Girlfriends?
1: Yes. Yeah.
0: Man, listen, they said it might come back.
1: If they catch the paper.
0: Yeah, the creator, Marv, Mara Brock Akil, she said that they're ready, man. They're ready to make it happen. She just need $50
1: million. $50 million.
0: She just need $50 million. Let's make it happen.
2: I thought Kelsey Grammer was the one who did...
1: Yeah, he was the executive producer.
0: But I guess this version of it... Yeah.
1: Because she was a writer.
0: Yeah.
2: Oh, okay.
1: Right? But this version of it, which she's going to take over being executive producer. Kelsey Grammer will still get his credit.
3: I wouldn't bring it back as that. I would bring it back, but I would do a whole different name title for it because... I don't know no shows that have great success when they come back after the long hiatus.
1: Yeah, but that show was kind
3: of
1: different.
3: Yeah, but it's all of them been different, Jug. They come back, they don't have success like they did in the hiatus. This a whole new nuance of women coming up.
2: Yeah.
1: Yeah, they may still do well, man. Tracee Ellis Ross is in the world with social media very strong. Very strong.
0: Mm-hmm.
1: The one girl disappeared out of the scene. I can't remember her name, the mixed girl. The beautiful one who I've always in love with, who was started her life as a cowboy
3: cheerleader.
1: Mm-hmm. Men still love her, including myself. I think it'll do well.
4: No, I got to give credit to what Marv is saying because you had Sex in the City that did not
3: no
4: do good.
3: No show does good after
1: Sex in the City to me was corny anyway.
3: A 10-year hiatus. You don't come back and pop back out there. No. Yeah. Start, do another show and have the same people. You can do that and do have the same people. Because
1: they want to capitalize off the branding of it.
0: Well, I got a serious question, though. Rob, you was watching Sex in the City?
2: What?
0: You was watching Sex in the City?
1: And he was crying when he was watching it.
0: You said it wasn't good tonight, the other season.
1: Isn't Sex in the City one with like 5 white women and no black people?
0: Well, no. Yeah. This one, the reboot had the black women on it. They had came back.
3: Yeah, they had the lady. I forgot her name.
0: They had the, you know.
1: Rob used to watch it with the 5 white women and the no black people.
4: Yeah, I used to watch it.
1: Sucker, man. All right, man. I don't know what's going to happen with Girlfriends, but... we got to see, man, what Miss Akil does.
0: Yeah.
1: You still got to find the $50 million first. Yeah. All right? We got more. Musical History with DJ Frowse coming up next. Chupster.
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time for a little musical history. Chubbuck and the boy DJ Frow, Frow, Frows, man, my Frow, Frow, Frow. We're going to go to Select Records 1988 from that Too Hype album. It is my boys, man, Kid and Play. And they had a smash right here, man. Do This My Way. Where'd I get this from? Frows.

0: always wanted to. Here's the jam for getting played to you. Listen up to what I'm saying here, work it out. Oh, you ain't staying here.
1: Troopers and troopettes should notice.
0: Listen close, don't blow this chance. To get next to the opposite sex, it means
1: if you ain't down, use the exit.
0: Just like Brutus, we always knew this. On the strip, y'all, we can do this my way.

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1: Do This My Way, Kid and Play, from that Too Hype album, Select Records 1988. Nah, they went to the classics here, man. Polydor Records 1975. From the James Brown's Funky People Part 2 album, it is Maceo and the Max. And the name of the song? Cross the Track. We Better Go Back. Frowns.

0: produced by the brilliance of James Brown. All right, Cross the Track, We Better Go Back. Maceo and the Max. All right, James Brown's Funky People Part 2 album, Polydor Records, 1975. Now, your boy Herbie Lovebug took that sample and mixed it with Lynn Collins' Think. That was the beat that made Rob Bass famous. And they made Do This My Way for Kid and Play. Too Hype, name of the album, Select Records, 1988. A little musical history. Chubbuck and the boy DJ France, France, France, man, away France, France, France.
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0: coming up, DJ Frowls. DJ Frowls 82 on Instagram, Facebook. 50 plus years of hip-hop. The celebration continues. And, of course, a hip-hop question for the crew and all the listeners. Now, I don't know if this was a sexist thing, okay? But a son, when his dad passed away, he inherited $10 million from his father. But the man gave nothing to his daughters. They got nothing, okay? Now, they came to him, right, two sisters, and said, together, they owe over $300,000 in student loans. Mm-hmm. And just said, can he at least pay that? Okay? Can he at least pay that? What would you have done, Marvin Dixon?
1: I would have paid it.
0: Okay. What about you there, Eduardo?
2: Yeah, definitely would have paid that, man.
0: Rob Springer?
1: Yep, I would have paid it.
0: Most people believe that they would pay it. And here's the situation. For me, I would have said, listen, I don't know why dad did this. I don't know why he did this. But here's $3.5 million, or three and a third million. Here's $3.3 million. I keep my $3.3 million.
1: You're overstepping your boundaries just a little bit.
0: I mean, hey, it's all three of his children.
1: I would have paid their student loans off and gave each one a meal.
0: Yeah, I don't want it to be any kind of animosity by the potato salad in the summer.
1: Ain't no animosity. They'll be happy. Dad ain't leave nothing. Be mad at him.
0: Yeah, and they were mad at him. You know, he didn't do none of that, by the way. He didn't do any of that. He did pay the $300,000, but I thought he should have given them more than that.
1: I'd have gave him a meal each.
0: You know what I'm saying? Your father, like, again, he may have been old school, because they never said, like, you know, that they had some kind of beef with him. None of that. People do this. You know, men would leave it to their sons.
2: You know your kids, Chef. You know, who would handle the money better? Who has been handled money better? Or who would, you know?
0: And he was the oldest.
2: Right. And it could be, you know who the daughters are married to. So, you know, there's a lot of things that could go with
0: yeah.
2: that.
0: Yeah, they were fresh out of school, so I don't think they were married yet. But, you know, a lot of this goes down, man. Women call it sexist. I don't know if it's sexist. If you're a man from a certain time, you're going to give it to your son, and your son takes care of the family.
1: I think I told you I knew somebody when their father passed. He had 20-some properties and left them all to the son. And he gave one sister two properties and gave another one two properties. One of them was mad about, you should have gave me more than just two. He didn't end up not giving her nothing.
0: Mm. Yeah. It goes down like this, man. It goes down like this, man. All the time.
2: Yep.
0: All right, we got more. All right, and a question for the crew. Chupster.

0: yeah, or the stream, it's the same OG.
1: Yeah.
0: OG 98.9.
2: What it is, folks? This right here is the 16, yo. Phenom Chris Breezy.

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1: dumb farming change.
0: Farming change! The boy DJ Frost, DJ Frost 82 on Instagram, Facebook. 50 plus years of hip hop. The celebration continues. Marv has a question for the crew about hip hop.
2: Not so much as hip hop. I'm going to go a different way. I'm going to go reggae, Chuck.
0: Okay.
2: What year did reggae become an official category at the Grammys?
0: Oh, that was late. Shabba Rank should have been the first one to win. So if I'm not mistaken, unless I'm wrong. But then again, that was dancehall. Still.
2: Yeah.
0: 90-something, 95.
2: No, you know it. The year.
3: I'm more early than that. Maybe 93 or something like that.
2: Nah. 1985 was the year reggae was included in the Grammys.
0: Who won? Red, Red, Wine?
2: I believe.
0: With them cats?
2: Yeah.
0: Because I know Bob Marley never got a Grammy.
2: Right.
0: So it had to be one of the U2, not U2. What's the name of that group? Red, Red, Red Wine.
3: UB40?
0: UB40.
2: Yeah, it was they're probably Canadian, one of them. Weren't they?
0: Huh?
2: They were Canadian.
0: I thought they were from England.
2: Oh.
0: But it was either them or maybe Third World.
2: But 85 was the year it was introduced into the category, its own category, in the Grammys.
3: Red,
2: boy, they was late, boy, and everything, weren't they?
0: Very late, man. But I get it. I get it. All right, man. We got more. The Chubb Rock Show. Cheer up.
4: Grow, folks. Turn us up.
5: I'm a man now, baby. A grown man.
4: It's the Chubb Rock Show.

0: That's how we ball out. That's how we ball out.
1: All right, man. So it seems like Taylor Swift may be jumping the broom.
2: Jumped.
1: All right.
2: Jumped.
1: Oh, I'm sorry.
2: It's over. You ain't getting
1: it's over.
2: You ain't getting an invite.
1: Yeah, we didn't get an invite.
2: No, you didn't get one.
1: But there was a 40-page prenup. 40-page.
2: Yeah.
1: About how this will be divvied up if this thing ends. But here's the thing. That some of the lawyers are speculating that Travis Kelce, he wants his own clause in there. And it had nothing to do with money. Do you know what it is?
2: No. Publisher he wants?
1: No publisher. He wants that if they ever break up, anything like that.
2: You get to keep his name.
1: She cannot write about him in her music.
2: Oh, I like that clause.
1: Cannot write about him, you know. I call him Little Man. For obvious reasons. And all that kind of stuff. You know, because she runs like that.
2: Yes.
1: You know what I'm saying? And because, hey, money got to get divvied up how it is. Mm-hmm. She's worth $2.1 billion. Mm-hmm. And your man Kelce is worth, I don't know, maybe a oxtail dinner.
2: He got a little paper.
1: He don't got no paper compared to her. Huh?
2: 40 pages.
1: 40 page prenuptial. I mean, everybody should expect that she is the richest music artist right now on the planet. Female music artist.
2: Oh, female, yeah.
1: Right?
2: You're right.
1: Yeah, because I know Jay-Z is number one.
2: Mm-hmm.
1: I know her parents was like, throw this in there.
2: Yep.
1: He burped too hard. I don't want him to get nothing.
2: Yeah, don't forget this part. Write this down in there.
3: He don't score a touchdown per game.
2: There you go.
1: You know what I'm saying? But she got to protect that $2 billion. So, obviously, we will never know what's in this prenuptial. But they were saying that Kelce was talking about this. About anything he wanted has nothing to do with money. Mm-hmm. Is, hey, you cannot write about me in no songs.
2: I like it.
1: In no songs, man. Because she destroyed your man with the guitar player. I can't remember his name right now. When she dated him. And then when that was over, woo, I think she did a whole triple platinum album about him. Mm-hmm. Right? And he was like, nah, man, I don't want that. Mm-hmm. You know, so congratulations to them, man. All right? We got more. The Chubb Rock Show. Ciao.

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1: This here is a remarkable so-so death remix. J.E., y'all. Run DMC to the beach, y'all. Ah-ha. Ah-ha. And me?

0: All right, people, Michael Jackson did it again. And it isn't the fact that he now has the highest grossing biopic, because obviously that's there.
1: Have you seen it yet?
0: No. It'd be the Bohemian Rhapsody. But
2: you ain't seeing that.
0: No, I ain't watching. The movie business, the movie theater business, said that movie single-handedly saved their business. Mm. The amount of people that came to that movie. You know what I'm saying? Because either that, you have to wait for Avatar 9 or whatever.
3: Yeah. Only Marvel movies.
0: And none of the Marvel movies anymore. None of them no more. Like your girl, Supergirl.
3: That's decent.
0: She had a decent, thing. She made $100 million
3: yeah.
0: so far, and then it was the biggest drop off of any superhero movie.
3: Yeah, but that's not Marvel though.
0: That's DC.
3: Yeah.
0: But I'm just telling you, Marvel don't have it no more, bro. Maybe this new Spider-Man movie.
3: Yeah.
0: Right? That they're doing all the trailers for. Maybe the new Spider-Man movie. Mm-hmm. I don't expect to see success on a billion-dollar scale.
3: For Avatar?
0: No, Avatar, of course. Mm-hmm. Not billion, but a couple of $100 million when Black Panther comes.
1: I finally got to see Michael Jackson biopic.
0: Okay. Did you like it?
1: Yeah, it was good. I seen it on the plane. They got it on the plane. I watched some of it when I got to Dallas and the rest when I came.
0: When you came back, yeah. Yeah, I mean, that may be how I may have to, but yeah, you
1: that's
0: know.
1: How I watched it. And it was good. Surprisingly, Ed told me earlier, it was good. It was a good movie.
3: Yeah, man.
1: It was real good.
0: So, I mean, he helped the industry. Michael Jack, one guy.
1: And his nephew played the hell out of him.
3: Yeah.
1: Oh, he played the hell out of him.
3: Part two coming up.
0: Yeah, I don't know how they do part two. It was a biopic.
3: No, but it's only for a specific time period. Yeah, yeah, yeah. Mm-hmm.
0: You know, you think lightning can strike twice?
3: Yeah.
1: Yeah.
3: For him, yes.
1: Yes.
4: If they put it together correctly.
0: Nah. The one thing I didn't see Sony do, which makes that leads me to believe that the family still has a say-so, they never put out a bunch of anniversary editions to Thriller and Off the Wall and Bad.
3: They don't need
0: that. That should have happened.
3: They don't need to.
0: Whoa. Marv said this. People don't want more money?
3: They just got that.
0: People don't want more money.
3: They got the Michael Jackson biopic, bro.
0: Right. But if they would have put out an anniversary edition during that movie right now, I would have bought Thriller and Off the Wall.
3: Good point.
0: Everybody would have bought it.
3: Yeah. But they streamed now, though. The stream numbers went up.
0: Yeah, but no one cares about the stream numbers.
3: They care.
0: The album would have been like $100.
3: Yeah, that's true.
0: All right, we got more. The Chubb Rock Show. Check.
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7: Yeah. This album is dedicated to all the teachers that told me I'll never amount to nothing. To all the people that lived above the buildings that I was hustling from that called the police on me when I was just trying to make some money to feed my daughter.
8: Yeah, yeah.
7: And to all my peoples in the struggle, you know what I'm saying? It's all good, baby, baby.
8: Check it, check it.
7: It was all a dream.

And if you don't know, now you know, you know, you know. And if you don't know, now you know, you know, you know. And if you don't know, now you know, you know.

0: we told you either it was earlier about flights getting canceled. And it was Frontier for me. And that may be my last Frontier flight. That's because my airline went out of business, which I'm not happy about.
1: Mm-hmm.
0: So this lady named Felivia, she claims that the airline overbooked, which they do all the time.
1: Yep.
0: And she had to give up her seat.
1: Mm.
0: The problem is, she's pregnant.
2: Why is that a problem?
0: You don't let a pregnant woman have to give up her seat. But she is saying it's because someone paid more.
1: Yeah.
0: For the flight.
2: You think because she's carrying, she's with child?
3: They don't know she's pregnant.
0: That's decency.
3: They don't know you're pregnant.
0: Once they're there, they would know.
3: No, you go sit down. If they took her seat, that means she was sitting down. They call your name over. I had to do it before. They got me off the plane.
0: See, I wouldn't have got off the plane.
3: I did. They take care of you. Now, they take care of you. Oh, they took care of me. Yeah, they took care of, forget you. They took care of me.
0: Yeah. What they gave you?
3: I ain't had nothing to do but go back home. Like, I wasn't going to a show.
0: Yeah.
3: And they told me we overbooked and because of this, and but we're going to compensate you and put you on the next flight going back. And they gave me, I got about $1,500.
2: Man, I be waiting flight for these credit. Maneuvers, man.
3: I got $1,500 flight credit. I wasn't arguing about that.
2: Marv always get that, man.
3: I got that so many times. I almost got it. Coming back from Dallas.
2: Man.
3: Almost.
0: I was there the other day, and I know they were offering $1,000.
2: And you ain't take it?
0: No. Because the flight was going to be late. $1,000, and I think hotel.
3: Yeah, they give you hotel and a voucher.
0: A voucher for food and all that kind of stuff.
1: Yeah.
0: You know, if you don't really have no real rush, then of course.
1: Yeah.
0: You know what I'm saying? But if you're pregnant and you're miserable and your feet are swollen and she want to get to wherever she got to go to.
2: $1,500. She's taking that.
0: I'd be like, I'd have been like one of the people from those videos, man. $1,500. I think we got 2,000 now. 2,000?
3: And you can negotiate with.
1: Yeah.
3: Because, like, they told me if we need your seat, we're going to give you $200. I said, nah, now if y'all give me seven.
2: That's what I'm saying,
3: you know,
2: man.
3: What she said? Seven it is. But the way you do it, I said, talk to you over here. Right?
0: Yeah.
3: Make it seven. She said, okay, seven it is. I walked on.
0: And most likely Marvin said, we'll make it seven, and your number. And your number. You know what I'm saying? So, I mean, it continues with Frontier, man. Again, they're not Spirit, man. I miss Spirit, man.
2: So,
0: and it's over, man. It's over. You know, please don't let me tolerate them again. All right, we got more. The Chubb Rock Show. Chair.

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1: One, two.

0: this, but back to the lecture at hand. Perfection is perfected, so I'm a lad, I'm understanding. From a young G's perspective, and before me, they got a trick, I have to find a contraceptive. You never know, she could be earning her man, and learning her man, and at the same time, burning her man. Now if she burning, I'ma chill for a minute, cause ain't no loving good enough to get burned while I'm offended.
1: Yeah.
0: And that's realer than real deal, holy feel.

0: The debacle from last year?
1: Well, no, they're talking about the possibility of Essence leaving New Orleans. So, I mean, and Marv had mentioned this before, but they said maybe only two cities can host it.
0: To me, it's only one.
1: They said Atlanta.
0: That would be a mistake.
1: And they said Chicago.
0: That's a bigger mistake.
1: Which state you think?
0: Miami.
1: I don't know.
0: Miami is where you can host. Miami's sexy. Mm-hmm. They got the dope hotels. They got all the water and all the beautiful.
2: Red state, baby.
1: Yeah.
0: Hey, they're bringing in money to the hotels. They'll deal with it.
2: Yeah, trust me. Essence is black.
1: Yeah.
0: Yeah, but New Orleans is a red state. I mean, a red state. Yeah. Louisiana is a red state.
2: And that's what. But the stuff has been happening as of late in red states.
1: Yeah.
2: So that's why I'm telling you, now, Chubb, you got to hit the pocket. You got to hit the pocket. All that protesting, marching, and laying down. Oh,
0: I love Chicago, man.
2: You protest and take that dollar, the what they call the bottom line. Mm-hmm. Oh no, we got to move.
0: Chicago. I love Chicago. Taste of Chicago, right? It's beautiful, but. If Miami would be the place.
1: You think Atlanta could do it? I think Atlanta could do it, man.
0: Nah, Atlanta would not be the right place.
2: Atlanta could do it.
1: Yeah, man. We hosted the World Cup, man.
0: I'm not telling you that they couldn't host it.
1: Yeah.
0: But nah.
1: You think New York could do it?
0: Man, nah. Atlanta, definitely not New York.
2: Atlanta or Vegas?
1: Ooh, Vegas would be nice.
2: Man. Vegas got the strip. It got It got the stadium for.
0: I remember when Vegas hosted the
2: All Star,
0: and it was tragic.
1: Mm. Yeah, it was very tragic.
0: I'm telling you, man. Miami's the only other city. New Orleans has culture.
1: Yeah,
0: right. There's a culture in New Orleans. You know,
2: you need an indoor stadium for that. You need an indoor stadium for that.
1: Yeah, stadium. That's a fair point. Yeah.
0: And Miami doesn't have one?
2: No. Mm-hmm. Outdoors. It's football team is outdoors.
1: Yeah. So Atlanta, man. Gotta be Atlanta or Chicago.
2: ATL Shoddy.
1: Essence, baby, 2027. Let's put it out there right here.
2: Of Jermaine Dupri. Y'all know what time it is.
0: Miami. All right. We got more, man. The Chubb Rock Show. Churl.

8616. I got a missed call from your. She been plotting on me for a cool man. She wanna might get a fool with it. I like her in the shower when it's winter fresh. There's some Twitter, yeah, I met her on the internet. On my late night thirsty. Cause it was late night and I was thirsty. Girl, I been to that county, girl, I ain't telling.

0: All right, fellas. So we was talking about some different kind of cities and states that potential Essence could go to. But this is the new migration report, man. They talk about the top 10 U.S. cities that Americans are moving to in 2026.
1: I know at least one.
0: Man, of course. Well, I think we all know one. Let's go with number 10. Orlando, Florida. That's retirees.
1: Retirees, yeah.
0: 9, San Antonio, Texas. Mm-hmm. While I was out there. Seattle, Washington. I don't know, people move to Seattle.
1: Yeah. It's beautiful there. Austin, Texas is going to be on this list, by the way.
0: We'll see. Number 7. I don't know why. This place is very expensive, but Washington, D.C.
1: It's beautiful.
0: Oh, Austin, Texas.
1: I told you.
0: Is number 6 on the list. And this place I actually wanted to move to before I came here, man.
1: Charlotte,
0: North Carolina, number 5. Number 4. A lot of people like this place for the heat, man. Phoenix, Arizona.
1: Yeah. It's beautiful there, though.
2: A lot of West Coast go there.
1: Yeah, but it's beautiful.
2: L.A.
0: Yeah, y'all know the probably the top 3, man.
2: Atlanta 1.
0: Atlanta's number 3, actually, Mom.
2: Okay.
0: Yeah, Atlanta's number 3. Dallas, Texas, number 2.
2: Yep. Okay.
0: And the number 1 state,
2: Houston.
0: Gotta be Houston. There's a lot of... Houston's been so popping recently, man. I went there last year. I'm like,
1: it's beautiful, man. It's beautiful. The way they rehab the downtown.
0: Oh, my God.
1: Oh, man, it's beautiful. And, you know, the houses and the price of the houses, you know. I mean, it doesn't shock me, man.
0: Yeah.
1: It doesn't shock me. Houston is on the map. They're on the map, you know, and you got to keep it. Charlotte will be up there, too. Maybe the fight for number 1 real soon.
0: Well, I think a lot of businesses have moved to Charlotte. A lot of the big banks and stuff like that. Charlotte's a dope city, man.
1: I'm actually surprised that Raleigh-Durham wasn't on that list. Because that's a serious area, man. Nice area, beautiful area.
0: This is more of a college town.
2: Ain't nobody moving at you.
1: Yeah. Nah, it's black professionals.
2: Ain't nobody coming to see you, Otis.
0: But Houston.
1: And Maryland. Silver Springs. Well,
2: that's included in D.C.
1: Oh, okay.
2: All that DMV, all that's within.
1: Yeah, right there. The whole Potomac.
2: Yeah, all along there. DMV.
1: Yeah, it's very beautiful, man. Very beautiful.
0: It's like the Sun Belt.
2: I like it there, too.
1: But you got to have paper.
0: Oh, yeah.
1: You got to have paper.
2: I really need to live, stay in Baltimore.
0: By the wire.
2: Yeah, stay in Baltimore.
1: Fayette and Monroe Street.
0: You want an abandoned joint,
2: yeah.
1: You know what I'm saying? All right, man. Big shout. We got more. The Chubb Rock Show. Chubb.

0: bitch can't do it like me.
1: No.
0: A bitch can't do it like me.
1: No.
0: A bitch can't do it like me.
1: No.
0: A bitch can't do it like me.
1: No.
0: A bitch can't do it like me.
1: No.
0: A bitch can't do it like me.
1: No.
0: A bitch can't do it like me.
1: No.
0: A bitch can't do

0: like me.
1: No.
2: A bitch can't do it like me.
1: No.
2: A bitch can't do it like me.
1: No.
2: A bitch can't do it like me.
1: No.
2: A bitch can't do it like me.
1: No.
2: A bitch can't do it like me.
1: No.
2: A bitch can't do it like me.
1: No.

0: get crunk like me.
1: A bitch can't do it like me.
0: No.
1: A bitch can't do it like me.
0: No.
1: A bitch can't do it like me.
0: No.
1: A bitch can't do it like me.
0: No.
1: A bitch can't do it like me.
0: No.
1: A bitch can't do it like me.
0: No.
1: A bitch can't do it like me.

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0: Tim Bookman is his name. And he's a guy after my own heart. The guy was very money conscious. He was a spendthrift. And his wife would always call him cheap. Very cheap. I don't got it. She said they're going spend that. I don't got it. Turned around. My man had a heart attack. He was in, you know, a situation. They didn't know if he was going to come back, but they said his chances was good, but it was looking shaky.
1: He's on deck.
0: He's on deck. She saw some expenses because they were always having problems with expenses. So then her daughter said, well, Mom, don't stress it. We don't need you to get hurt and stress it, too. Dad is going to be okay. And Dad has credit cards, I think. Yeah, but he don't got no balances on them credit cards. He don't got nothing. She goes in the wallet, which wives do when you're in the hospital. She sees credit cards. She takes a chance to pay a bill that was really on their mind, $6,800. It went through. She said, he said that we were past the limit and this and that. And boom. Another bill, $2,700. This time she used a different card. It went through. Daughter came and said, Dad conserves money because he knows that you spend too much. Trust me, he has credit on those cards. My man had $300,000 worth of credit.
1: Wow.
0: My man's credit score was 815.
1: There you go.
0: Now, she could be mad, because she was. But, ladies, don't you want a guy that's money conscious?
2: Somebody got to be money conscious out of the two.
1: Yeah.
2: A couple. Somebody has to be.
0: That's why the daughter said he know that you overspent.
2: Yeah. Mm-hmm.
0: Right? She was upset about it. Like, yo, but we were stressing about that. Maybe the stress is what caused him to have the heart attack. No, he wasn't stressed because he had the money.
1: Mm-hmm.
0: Something else caused that, you know, whatever went on with him.
1: It was her.
2: Yeah.
0: And ladies, I think you want this.
2: When he got out of the hospital, he had $2 left in credit.
0: And I get it. Younger women probably wouldn't have liked this because they would have spent. But an older woman, she should be okay with this. That he made sure that they had money in very, very serious occasions.
1: Yeah, for sure.
0: You know what I'm saying? Learn from this, fellas.
1: Absolutely.
0: Don't give them nothing. All right, Musical History with DJ Frowls coming up next. Chubster.
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0: Me up on Instagram. 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

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It's your permitted plan yet. 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It's your permitted plan yet. It's your permitted.

time for a little musical history. Chubbuck and the boy DJ Frawl, Frawl, Frawls, man, everybody, Frawl, Frawl, Frawl. We're going to go to Select Records 1988 from that Too Hype album. It is my boys, man, Kid and Plane. And they had a smash right here, man. Do This My Way. Where did I get this from? 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
0: Listen close, don't blow this chance
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0: On the strip, y'all,
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1: Do This My Way, Kid and Play, from that Too Hype album, Select Records 1988. Nah, they went to the classics here, man. Polydor Records 1975. From the James Brown's Funky People Part 2 album, it is Maceo and the Max. And the name of the song? Cross the Track. We Better Go Back. 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

0: produced by the brilliance of James Brown. All right, cross the track. We better go back. Maceo and the Max. All right, James Brown's Funky People Part 2 album, Polydor Records, 1975. Now, your boy Herbie Lovebug took that sample and mixed it with Lynn Collins' Think. That was the beat that made Rob Bass famous. And they made Do This My Way for Kid and Play. Too Hype, name of the album. Select Records, 1988. A little musical history. Chubbuck and the boy DJ Frown, Frown, Frown, man, I'm Frown, Frown, Frown. Caribbean Styling, Chub Rock, and of course the crew and Magic Marissa, the authentic Caribbean, every Saturday right here on OG 979. Who but us?
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0: Hey, it's your boy Chubb Rock. 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

0: 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And, of course, Marvin Dixon is here.
1: Yes, indeed. You can follow me on Instagram at TheRealMarvinDixon. Dixon is spelled D-I-X-O-N. Follow me. I follow you all back.
0: Very nice. And, of course, Eduardo.
2: I am here, man, praying for mental health awareness, man, for all my people out there, man. Of course, you can follow me. I am at the Gemini on that Instagram. Follow me, and I'll follow you back.
0: Swinger!
3: 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Hit me, I'll hit you back.
0: He didn't say that thing, man. It ain't about the water. It's about the bottled water. All right, big shout.
3: So you want it. There's the ugly truth, and there's the beautiful lies.
0: Hi, man. Big shout out to DJ Frost, DJ Frost 82 on Instagram, Facebook. Big shout out to DJ Red Dread. Roots is an Army veteran. We thank him for his service. We thank all the veterans for his service.
2: Salute.
0: The passing of an icon.
2: Yeah.
0: With that last name, Johnson. Mm-hmm. Okay, if you watch Soul Train and you seen all them products that sponsored Soul Train, it was him.
1: Afro Sheen.
0: Mm. All of them, man.
2: And Ultra Sheen.
0: Yeah. Ultra Sheen.
2: First black-owned company listed on the American Stock Exchange.
0: Yeah. You know what I'm saying? Just, I think he died at 99 years old, man. Lived a beautiful life.
2: Yeah.
0: You know what I'm saying? But he was a pioneer, an iconic figure, man. All right? So big shout out to him and his family. All right? With God's blessing, man, we'll be back. The Chubb Rock Show.
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